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0: Thanks again for popping in. 1-800-990-2448. On the way, it's Sasha's info dump.
3: I think one of the reasons why we love the Kentucky Derby, which is this weekend, is just hearing the horses' really weird names.
0: Yeah.
3: They're very unique, but there's a ton of rules that go into naming horses and whether or not they're able to participate in the Kentucky Derby because of their name. So we'll talk more about that coming up.
0: And your summer must-dos. I mean, I know it's not summer just yet, but we're going to help you plan.
3: I mean, you've got to be planning at this point in time.
0: So what is on your summer must-do list coming up?
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1: Sasha's info dump.
2: Yeah, the legendary Kentucky Derby is this weekend, and we always want to know what the horses are named.
3: Right.
2: And honestly, like, where they come from, because there's just some wild names, and as you're looking at them, it's like, there's got to be some rules here, and there most certainly is. I mean, it's such a prestigious event that they have to have some rules.
3: I guess. Doesn't sound like they do, though.
2: Horses' names. So, names cannot have more than 18 characters, including spaces and punctuation. So, even if there's an exclamation point in there, it can't go above 18 letters or characters, right? So, you're not going to see those super-duper long names. Names cannot consist entirely of initials. They can't end in horse-related terms, which totally makes sense. If you're a caller of the Kentucky Derby, you can't have horses that are like Benjamin Philly or Stud, Mare, Stallion. They can't have that in their name because it just gets really confusing.
3: Really? Okay.
2: Yeah, because that's what they all are. So,
3: well, I guess
2: so.
3: Right.
2: Okay. Name. Names consisting entirely of numbers. You can't have names of real persons. So you couldn't have a Casey Clark horse.
3: Oh, wow. I did not know that.
2: No, you're not allowed to do that unless there is written permission.
3: Oh, from who?
2: I don't know, actually. But it still could be rejected by the jockey club. You can't have names of racetracks, again, because that would cause confusion.
3: Sure. Yeah.
2: Names cannot be offensive. So that's why you're not getting the like the Saturday morning slow pitch team dirty names.
3: Yes, right.
2: And finally, horses cannot have names of winners in the past 50 years or otherwise retired names. You got to stay away from those.
3: Oh, okay.
2: Yeah, lots of rules.
3: You can't put like the third or the, you know what I mean?
2: No. And that's part of the numbers. You can have the like Roman numerals in the name, but you can't have it written as a number.
3: Wow.
2: Like a lot of crazy stuff, but I mean, it is the Kentucky
3: Derby.
2: That's your info dump.
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8: Mainly cloudy tonight. Could see some scattered showers and flurries. Low near -2. A mix of sun and cloud tomorrow. High of 6. The low near -5.

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1: So for the most part, we're looking forward to summer, and we thought we would get a jump on our summer plans with those summer must-dos, the things you got to do in the summer months for you to feel like you had a summer.
2: Yeah, I don't know if everyone feels this way. I get that I am someone that just, I crave summer all the time.
1: Yeah, you do.
2: So I almost get a little bit stressed out near the beginning of summer because I'm like, I got to figure out everything that I need to do. Because come August, I get a little bit of anxiety because, oh no, the weather's starting to turn. It's getting colder. And then by the time it's December, I'm like, I didn't do half the stuff that I wanted to.
1: What am I doing with my life?
2: Yeah. But it's because I live for this time so much. So my partner and I, we made a list.
1: Did you really?
2: Not a physical list, but kind of just chatted about it in the car, about the things that we wanted to do this summer, just to really take advantage of the summer. Because I do feel up here in Canada, it gets pretty cold during certain times, right? Like summer just feels so quick and fleeting that you really just need to grab the bull by the horns and get some stuff done.
1: What's one thing on the list you can share that you haven't done before? That you're going to do?
2: We have done it, just not nearly enough. Okay. We need to go to the beach more.
1: Right,
2: like, that's just something that we need to do. We live also by a beautiful green space.
1: Yeah.
2: What's the harm in going out and playing a little

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1: That ranch, maybe I could, you know, fly by and, you know, throw a couple of gloves on these mitts.
2: Yeah, pound a few posts, maybe.
1: Oh, that sounds dangerous.
2: Sounds like a lot like work, doesn't it?
1: It does. It sounds like serious work, Nick. Yeah, maybe I'm just going to retract that offer. I might be making more of a mess than I would be helping you.
2: Probably have fun doing it.
1: Yeah, no, it would be a gas. There's no doubt about it. Absolutely not.
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1: We are asking you your summer must-dos, the things that you gotta do it, or it's not summer.
2: Yeah, and then you get to the end of summer and you're like, oh, I meant to go to the farmer's market more, or go to this and that more, just lay out in the sun more, and you're just kicking yourself. This is how I live my life, by the way.
1: I can't wait for you and your partner, Tyler, to do the beach more, because he is pale as pale. Oh.
2: Thank you for saying
1: he's
2: that.
1: He's so pale.
2: I think that's part of the reason why he probably
1: thinks it's a horrible idea.
2: No.
1: We're going to the beach.
2: When I brought it up earlier and said, we need to go to the beach more, he was like, yes, because I think he's, he almost glows in the dark.
1: Oh, man, like, he's one of the palest guys I've ever seen. he has strong pigment, though.
2: I'll let him know.
1: Yeah. One of the first things I noticed on him.
2: Well, you know, what do you expect from an indoor kid, right?
1: Well, exactly.
2: Yeah.
1: He is so pale.
2: I know. So we just need to be outside more when the weather is nice.
1: Yeah, get some vitamin D in that kid.
2: That's it.
1: Just go get an ice cream, man. Go out.
2: You earned it.
1: You get out of here. Come on. Come on, buddy. Let's go. That's crazy. Janet, we're talking about the things your must-dos for summer. And you're saying floating down the river with your gang, your crew. How many of them are hanging out with you?
3: There's about 10 of us.
1: Okay.
2: Do you tie your tubes together or just go out on your own?
3: Together.
2: Oh, that's so cute.
1: Love it. It's safety in numbers, right, Janet?
3: Yep.
1: Okay.
3: And fun.
2: How often are you able to do that?
3: Every year. We've done it every year, at least once.
2: Okay. And then do you, at the end of every summer, think we got to do this more? Like maybe shoot for 2 or 3 times next year?
3: Definitely.
1: Yeah, okay. We always say
2: yeah,
1: that.
2: Yeah,
1: I know.
2: Yeah.
1: And you never do.
2: That's what I'm saying.
1: And you never do.
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7: Mainly cloudy tonight. Could see some scattered showers and flurries. Low near -2. A mix of sun and cloud tomorrow. High of 6. The low near -5.

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0: 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On the way to the Case Files, we'll see what's happening in the world of music. Also, what did we learn today? And if you just popped in, oh my gosh, a lot of things. Psychologists say that this is the single biggest predictor of happiness. It's basically the ability just to be anywhere and be happy.
3: Yeah, it's just stop, smell the flowers, and don't always think that there has to be something better coming up.
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4: 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We'll be back with more after this.
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0: Okie doke, let's see what's happening in the world of music today. We're going to dedicate this Case Files to the Billboard's Women in Music celebration that was held in Los Angeles. Ella Langley and Lainey Wilson were attending. In fact, Ella Langley was honored with the Powerhouse Award. That is awesome.
2: What does that mean?
0: Just because she had such a awesome year in music right now.
2: Yes, no kidding.
0: And just it jumped formats to formats.
2: Yeah.
0: Here's Ella talking about her success so far.
3: I think you hope for the best when you're putting out music, but for me, I'm just making music that I love and that I want to sing every night. And to see what this record has done and continues to do blows my mind. I don't think you can ever expect something to do what Choosing Texas has done, or, you know, going to, you know, just every day it feels like my birthday almost.
0: It feels like my birthday.
2: Oh, as someone who loves my birthday, I love that.
0: That's a great term, hey? Mm-hmm. Lainey Wilson raves about the success of young women in country music.
4: I've been telling the boys for a long time, I'm like, y'all ain't seen nothing. And that's exactly what's happening right now. I mean, these girls are making history. They are, like, doing things that, like, we didn't even know could happen. And I'm proud to... like I said, just to be alongside them and holding hands and running to the finish line together.
0: Yeah. In her speech at the Billboard's Women in Music, Ella Langley explains what powerhouse means to her.
3: Strength, resilience. It's coming back when you don't necessarily want to, but you feel like, I'm going to fight for this. I'm going to fight for this thing that I love to do. And this is something I've wanted to do my whole entire life. There hasn't been another dream for me. There wasn't a day that I wanted to be anything else. So to get this award, I think all those years of kicking down doors to me, powerhouse, didn't go to waste, I guess, you know?
0: Oh, what a firecracker, man.
2: Oh, man, yeah. Love her so much.
0: Yeah, those are your Case Files.
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9: Mainly cloudy tonight. Could see some scattered showers and flurries. Low near -2. A mix of sun and cloud tomorrow. High of 6. The low near -5.

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1: So, what did we learn today?
0: Well, if you just popped in, we learned a bunch of things today. We learned that psychologists say that the single biggest predictor of happiness isn't your income, relationships, or health. Instead, it's the ability to be content in just an ordinary place on an ordinary day.
2: Yeah, not always striving for what the next best thing is. I know Sherry texted in. She thought maybe hugs was a predictor.
0: Yeah, yeah.
2: And Brittany said biggest predictor of happiness, is it the weather?
0: I bet that has something to do with it as well.
2: Oh, it for
0: right?
2: sure plays a part.
0: Right?
2: Yeah.
0: Summer must-dos, things maybe not necessarily on your bucket list in the sense that you go, oh, man, we do this. But just things that you want to do in the summer to make it known that it was summer.
2: Yeah, things that if you don't do them, you're going to kick yourself once the fall rolls around.
0: And we're talking about feuds because of Kacey Musgraves and Miranda Lambert burying the hatchet on their feud because of Mama's Broken Heart, that song that Miranda recorded. It was actually co-written by Kacey Musgraves. She originally wanted the song.
2: So how long would that feud have been
0: around
2: for?
0: A decade?
2: I would say so.
0: Right?
2: Wow.
0: So, but no, it's now, they buried the hatchet. So we're asking you about feuds. And Alistair, he said he had a feud with, and it's ongoing, with his brother over
3: Monopoly, me and my brother.
0: Oh.
2: that runs deep. I get that.
0: That's a family feud, man. Oh. Yeah.
2: So what was the issue? Was he always the banker and kept stealing money?
3: He wouldn't pay his rent.
2: Come on, man.
0: You got a squatter in the family. Yeah. Older or younger brother?
3: Younger brother. Yeah,
0: yeah, it's always the younger brother.
2: But you've made up since?
3: Yeah, we haven't played Monopoly since.
0: No, we don't.
2: And that's the only way you do it.
0: And that's fair. Yeah, when you know you can't do something, you just don't do it anymore.
2: No, you avoid it at all costs. Actually, that's why my sister and I are no longer allowed to play those like punch buggy games or Jinx. Because we would get in so many fights.
0: Yeah.
2: And even recently, my sister and her niece were up visiting, and my niece like punched me for punch buggy, and my sister and I looked at each other. We're like, we're not allowed to do this. We're not allowed.
0: Your show MVP coming up next.
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1: So, what did we learn today?
0: Okay, so before we get into what we learned today, thanks to Nick, Haley, Alistair, Janet, Ken, Paulina, Billy for joining the show. Big show today. I know they're super busy, so we appreciated that. We learned a bunch of things today. We learned about your summer must-dos.
2: Yeah, something that you always say at the beginning of summer, like, oh, I gotta do this more. I gotta get outside more. And then you get to the end of summer and you're like, darn it, I didn't do it.
0: I can't wait. You guys, you and your partner, Tyler, you're like, your must-do is going to the beach more.
2: Yes, yes, because Tyler is...
0: indoor kid.
2: He's an indoor kid, and he's a wee bit pale.
0: A wee bit pale?
2: He just needs a little bit of sun on his cheeks.
0: He's kind of like eggshell white.
2: Something like that. Yeah. I can see his veins, honestly. Ew. He's like see-through.
0: Ew, he's like an axolotl.
2: Yes, exactly. Oh, they're so cute,
0: they're
2: though.
0: They're super cute. Yeah. Okay, we also learned that the feud between Casey Musgraves and Miranda Lambert is now officially done, as they have a Horses and Divorces single out on Casey's latest album. They had the feud going on for about a decade.
2: Wow, that's a long-running feud.
0: We were asking you, have you had a feud, an ongoing feud? I think I'm going to start one with one of my neighbors.
2: Good,
0: but only
2: you.
0: Only in my head.
2: Of course, that's the best place to do it.
0: Yeah, it's right there. And our show MVP, though, goes to our buddy Billy. We were saying psychologists were saying the single biggest predictor of happiness isn't your income, relationship, or health. It is just being content in an ordinary moment. And Billy said this to that.
3: I started to think about this more and more as I get older, and I don't necessarily know I have a favorite place. I have a group of people that I really like to be around. And whenever I'm around that group of people, wherever I'm at, that becomes my favorite place.
2: Oh, that is beautiful. Is. Home is where the heart is,
0: here,
2: right?
0: Is. Billy, Billy, Billy. Billy. Like, that is great.
2: It is so, and it is so true, right? It's a mystery of human chemistry. Some people, as far as your senses are concerned, just feel like home, right?
0: Yeah, that's very sweet. That is your show MVP.
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8: Country 102 mainly cloudy tonight. Could see some scattered showers and flurries. Low near -2. A mix of sun and cloud tomorrow. High of 6. The low near -5.

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0: Good to have you along. 1-800-990-2448. It's the good stuff. Great feeling story. It is a rave at a senior center. What? Turn it up!
3: I love that.
0: Yeah, it is a really cute story. That's coming up. And where is your happy place? According to psychologists, they say the biggest predictor of happiness is this. And I'll tell you right now. It's not money.
3: Oh, okay.
0: It's not relationships.
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0: And it's not even your health.
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1: Yeah, man, that's the good stuff.
2: This is where we celebrate amazing things people are doing for older people. We call it the good stuff. So this senior center in London basically turned into a daytime dance club.
3: Oh, okay.
2: And it was really the best rave ever. DJ AG is a popular London DJ who performs with like Ed Sheeran, Idris Elba.
3: Oh, cool.
2: Who, by the way, is also a DJ.
3: Yeah, that's new information.
2: Crazy,
3: okay.
2: Right? Yeah. Anyhoodle, DJ AG showed up to the Ann Owen Center for an event aimed at fighting loneliness among seniors. He didn't just play music. He led a full karaoke-style sing-along with dancing, helping people get moving. He said he's performed on streets all over the world. He says, but this room was lit.
3: I bet.
2: He says, something really special is going on here. Adding that the seniors were right up there with the best crowds he's ever played for. One of the stars of the day, 84-year-old Helen, who said it was her first time ever on a dance floor. She says it was well worth the wait. So cute. And then there's 84-year-old Lenny. Lenny says, you know what? I wasn't sure what was going on here. I heard that this DJ was coming, but I was skeptical. But after Lenny got there and he started moving it and busting it, he's like, you know what? This program to bring the DJ here is just so good.
4: We're trying to improve people's lives and try and make it more palatable when you get older. And that's very nice, actually.
2: Yeah,
1: it is. Yeah, very man, nice. That's the good stuff.
2: Good.
3: Oh, good.
2: The event is part of Age UK. They work to deliver friendship, social activities, and support older people. And then, listen, sometimes just providing music, that's really the best medicine, along with movement with that music and a room full of people singing along together.
3: Yeah, and socializing, too. That's huge.
2: And I love this. DJ AG says, this room was lit.
3: Lit.
2: Yeah. If you have some good stuff, let's celebrate it. You can contact us through our website.
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10: Mainly cloudy tonight. Could see some scattered showers and flurries. Low near minus 2. A mix of sun and cloud tomorrow. High of 6. The low near minus 5.

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1: Happiness isn't from your income, relationships, or even your health.
2: Okay.
1: They're saying it's your ability to be content in ordinary moments.
2: Ooh, and I just love that so much because I think we as a society really struggle with that. We always think of what's the next best thing? I'm happy now, what's next? You know what? It's okay to, there's a difference between being content and complacency.
1: I think
2: being content is a beautiful thing.
1: There's nothing wrong with it. Listen, I've been doing this job for a minute and we've had opportunities to go somewhere else and we haven't. And it's because we really enjoy being here.
2: Exactly.
1: Right? So, and there's other factors too, but that was, there's other factors.
2: Okay, you just wrecked it.
1: I know I did, didn't I? I should have just stopped.
2: You
1: just stop right there.
2: That happens to you a lot. I get
1: it. Billy, your happy place.
3: I started to think about this more and more as I get older, and I don't necessarily know I have a favorite place. I have a group of people that I really like to be around. And whenever I'm around that group of people, wherever I'm at, that becomes my favorite place.
2: Oh, that is beautiful.
1: Here he is.
2: Home
1: Here
2: is
1: he
2: where
1: is.
2: The heart is,
1: Here
2: right?
1: He is. What a
3: right?
1: beauty.
3: So, like, it doesn't matter necessarily where that place is, but when I'm around that group of people, that's my place.
1: Yeah.
2: Aw, I could cry. That's honestly
1: Look
2: so well
1: you,
2: put.
1: Look at you, Billy, hey? You know what?
3: Right? And I mean, this is really insightful as my truck's loading. I'm headed to the bush going fishing.
1: Yeah, of course you are. Right? Anytime you want to change lives, you just call me up.
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1: Thanks again for hanging out with us. We know you're super busy and there's other choices and things grabbing your attention, and you've decided to spend a little with us, so we are just so grateful for that. Psychologists say that the single biggest predictor of happiness isn't income, isn't relationship.
2: Okay.
1: It's not even your health.
2: Oh.
1: It is the ability to be content in ordinary moments. So basically sitting there not wishing you were somewhere else.
2: Yeah, okay. Oh, I love that.
1: Now, they do say this is tough, particularly if you don't like your job. Could you imagine?
2: Yeah.
1: 8 hours of trying to be somewhere else constantly nagging at your brain.
2: Yeah.
1: That's insane.
2: That kind of comes down to, and maybe this is just top of mind because Casey and I had our performance reviews this week.
1: Smoked it.
2: And you know, there's always that question in any job of like, where do you see yourself in 5 years? Mm-hmm. What do you want to do next? Blah, blah, blah. And I always find that question tough because it's like, don't get me wrong, I'm a motivated person and I can be motivated, but I also don't think there's anything wrong with just being like, I like this right now.
1: Sure.
2: And I do think it is really important to have those moments in life where you sit there and you just drink it in, because before you know it, you're going to look back on that and be like, I wish I appreciated that time.
1: Don't I know?
2: More.
1: Don't I know?
2: I know, man.
1: Don't I know? Mm-hmm. You preach, girl.
2: Yeah.
1: Because I get it.
2: Yeah.
1: More than,
2: I know you do,
1: than
2: yeah.
1: More than most people.
2: I'm sure you do.
1: How much time does he have left? I don't know.
2: You just don't know.
1: Doesn't sound like a lot.
2: Yeah. So you got to live in the now, man.
1: Right? So we're asking Janet, where is then your happy place?
3: Downstairs on my outside deck with my little dogs.
1: Oh,
2: that is. What are your doggies' names?
3: Thelma and Louise.
2: Stop it right now. That is so cute.
1: Thelma and Louise. Oh, that is
2: great.
1: A riot. Love
3: and they fit the names too.
1: I bet they do. Janet, you're the best. We appreciate you.
3: Thank you. I appreciate you guys too.
1: Okay,
2: thanks,
1: have
2: Janet.
1: Yourself a great day.
3: Okay, you too.
2: Bye.
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9: Mainly cloudy tonight. Could see some scattered showers and flurries. Low near -2. A mix of sun and cloud tomorrow. High of 6. The low near -5.

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5: Mainly cloudy tonight. Could see some scattered showers and flurries. Low near -2. A mix of sun and cloud tomorrow. High of 6. The low near -5.

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6: Mainly cloudy tonight. Could see some scattered showers and flurries. Low near minus 2. A mix of sun and cloud tomorrow. High of 6. The low near minus 5.

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6: A mix of sun and cloud today, high of 6. A mix of sun and cloud tomorrow with scattered showers or flurries, high of 12, the low near plus 3.
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4: Country 102 weather.
5: A mix of sun and cloud today, high of 6. A mix of sun and cloud tomorrow with scattered showers or flurries, high of 12, the low near +3.

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3: A mix of sun and cloud today, high of 6. A mix of sun and cloud tomorrow with scattered showers or flurries, high of 12, the low near +3.

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5: A mix of sun and cloud today, high of 6. A mix of sun and cloud tomorrow with scattered showers or flurries, high of 12, the low near +3.

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3: A mix of sun and cloud today, high of 6. A mix of sun and cloud tomorrow with scattered showers or flurries, high of 12, the low near +3.

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6: A mix of sun and cloud today, high of 6. A mix of sun and cloud tomorrow with scattered showers or flurries, high of 12, the low near +3.

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